It's MJ's Wannabe Starting Something on 99.7 The River. Yeah, some submissions and that we got for the baseball team names, as well as like some quick thinking that I did. I the problem is like it's not Vancouver, but I think you want it to be like a BC based local name, right? Like Vancouver Cougars like doesn't roll off the tongue. Maybe some sort of bear. Like, but you can't go Grizzlies because that's what the basketball team was, and then it feels like theft. But I also suggested millionaires, so maybe not. But I like this one from John. Mountaineers. Yeah, because Rockies would be really cool because that's like a BC thing, the Rocky Mountains. But then there's obviously the Colorado Rockies, which that's the same Rocky Mountain range, and you can't exactly do that. But also like something coastal would be cool. Like I was thinking like Steelheads. Like, I don't think you could do like a like Chinook or any, like Coho. Like, it doesn't really work. Cougars, cool. Like bear, might be onto something with bear. Vancouver brown bears, black bears. Again, you can't go Grizzlies. But I'm doing some thinking here. Orcas, because that's like Canucks related. But Vancouver orcas, I don't know how good that is either. Thank God I'm not the person in charge of this, because even though I'm creative, I don't think I'm good enough.

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1: Just something about you. 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It's just Justin.

0: That is Luba and Let It Go. It's on 99.7 The River. Appreciate you very much for being with us on the program today. Hope you're enjoying your Thursday afternoon. Roads are starting to get a little bit busier as people take off for the long weekend, heading in a couple of different directions, whether it's a little bit further up island to get off the grid or a little bit further down the island, maybe heading to some of the events that are happening on this long weekend. But if you do want to report anything that you're seeing on the roads, you can reach out to us, 287-4444. Roads are going to be busier tonight, tomorrow, and then, of course, through your long weekend. So please do drive carefully out there.
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0: to.
1: Happy birthday to a goat, man. But it's not a person, so they can't be in the River Birthday Club. But 43 years ago, National Lampoon's Vacation, Chevy Chase. Man, what a classic that is. I mean, that is just an unbelievable series and franchise of movies, those National Lampoons. Sensational. So if you need something to throw on the TV tonight, may I recommend National Lampoon's Vacation, July 29th. Yesterday in 1983, the Griswold family packed up the old station wagon and headed off on quite the old road trip. 43 years ago. Makes you feel old, doesn't it? Sorry, didn't mean to do that. Happy birthday, National Lampoon's Vacation.
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0: That's Chaos right here on 99.7 The River and The River Afternoon Drive. Just about 6 o'clock, and that does it for our time together here today. I hope you have an awesome rest of your day. I'll be back to hang out with you again tomorrow to send each other off into the BC day-long weekend. If you're taking off today, going somewhere, hope you enjoy it. Have a fantastic long weekend. Otherwise, I'll be right back here, same time, same place tomorrow, starting at 2. Just a reminder, because I see that it's the next commercial up, go get yourself entered. One more $25 White Spot gift card is up for grabs tomorrow morning on the Morning Catch. How you get in on the draw, 99.7 The River, on air, on Facebook. 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Ricky picks one more winner tomorrow morning. Enjoy the rest of your day. We'll talk tomorrow afternoon. And until then, as always, have a good one and be safe. See ya.
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5: I fish, therefore I am. Billie Eilish references aside, we are hearing great reports for Chinook fishing in the Georgia Strait this year. However, the fish are moving a little deeper this week. Experts say fishing close to the bottom in the 225 to 240 feet range has been consistent as of late. That's not to say there are no fish in the shallow water, because there definitely is, and they are biting, particularly if you're jigging with Casper Little Nibs or Shimano Current Snipers in the blue or pink variety. With Alberni sockeye action beginning to dwindle on the West Island, large schools of Chinook are passing through and migrating south, and there should be plenty of bites to be had at Nootka Sound. If you're chasing prawns, check out French Creek, Qualicum, or Campbell River, and if it's the rock cod or ling cod that tickle your fancy, we're hearing lots of great reports along the entire East Island and near Pell River. For the freshwater fishers out there, large trout are biting at Long Lake, Sproat Lake, and Lake Cowichan. Remember to obtain proper licensing if you're looking to spend a day on the water. A valid BC Tidal Waters sports fishing license is required for any species of finfish or shellfish in BC salt waters, and a salmon conservation stamp is required if salmon are being retained.
0: Catch the Fishing Report, Thursdays and Fridays on the River, brought to you by New Floors, your flooring experts. 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
1: I'm Nathan Maylie. The Strathcona Regional District is inviting residents from Campbell River, Cortez Island, Gold River, Sayward, Tassis, and Zebulos to create a new hazard risk and vulnerability analysis. The regional district says findings from the analysis are part of the Regional Emergency Management Program. Residents from these areas can have their say by attending drop-in sessions and workshops throughout the summer, and an online survey is also available. The survey is open until October 9th. Visit our website for more information. BC has issued a protection order for the Salmon River, saying severe drought in the region is threatening Chinook salmon populations. The province says flows in the Salmon River in the Thompson-Okanagan region are getting too low to support the fish population. The temporary order restricts water use for certain crops and industrial purposes, affecting more than 450 water license holders. It's the fourth time the province has issued a protection order for the Salmon River in the last 5 years. Ottawa is expanding online passport renewal to all eligible adult Canadians in Canada. The feds say they're removing the limit on how many people can renew their passports online and providing more Canadians with a convenient and secure option. Officials say Canadians can complete their passport renewal application online by submitting their application, photo, and payment digitally instead of mailing documents or visiting a Service Canada center. In-person and mail-in services will continue to be available for Canadians who choose or need them. Canadians applying for their passport outside of Canada can do so by mail or by visiting a Government of Canada office abroad. And WestJet is warning of potential flight disruptions after flight attendants with the airline issued a 72-hour strike notice. Our provincial reporter Emily Joveski has more.
2: QP8125 says WestJet flight attendants could take strike action just after midnight on August 2nd, saying the two sides are still far apart on key issues. The airline responded by issuing a 72-hour lockout notice. WestJet and the union say they continue to bargain around the clock in the hopes of reaching a deal. The airline says any guests traveling between July 30th and August 4th can make a one-time change or cancel their flight at no extra cost. Emily Joveski, Vista News.
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3: In River Sports, Canada beat Finland 5-3 at the 2026 World Juniors Summer Showcase. They play the USA tomorrow at 4. The Vancouver Canucks look to have taken the first step in finally building a dedicated practice facility. The team and the city have signed a memorandum of understanding to explore building a new hockey practice facility at the Britannia Community Services Center site located beside the Britannia ice rink. Heading into the 2026-27 season, the Canucks are the only team in the NHL without a dedicated permanent practice facility. In the CFL, BC's Xander Horvath ran for 3 touchdowns to help the Lions to a 35-19 win in Winnipeg. Montreal visits Ottawa at 4:30 this afternoon, 2 games tomorrow with Calgary-Hamilton at noon and Saskatchewan-Edmonton at 4. And in Major League Baseball, the Blue Jays open a 3-game series at home against St. Louis at 4:07 this afternoon.
0: River weather.
3: Well, it looks like part of the long weekend will be beautiful, mainly cloudy and 21 today. Showers beginning late this evening and 16 overnight. For tomorrow, a chance of showers, a risk of a thunderstorm in the afternoon, and a high of 20. Sunday, sunshine and 21. BC Day Monday, sunny and 24. It's 13 right now in downtown Campbell River. We just reached high tide a short time ago. Next low tide, 12:37 this afternoon.
4: The Fishing Report. Brought to you by New Floors on the River.
5: I fish, therefore I am. Billie Eilish references aside, we are hearing great reports for Chinook fishing in the Georgia Strait this year. However, the fish are moving a little deeper this week. Experts say fishing close to the bottom in the 225 to 240 feet range has been consistent as of late. That's not to say there are no fish in the shallow water, because there definitely is, and they are biting, particularly if you're jigging with Casper Little Nibs or Shimano Current Snipers in the blue or pink variety. With Alberni sockeye action beginning to dwindle on the West Island, large schools of Chinook are passing through and migrating south, and there should be plenty of bites to be had at Nootka Sound. If you're chasing prawns, check out French Creek, Qualicum, or Campbell River, and if it's the rock cod or ling cod that tickle your fancy, we're hearing lots of great reports along the entire East Island and near Pell River. For the freshwater fishers out there, large trout are biting at Long Lake, Sprout Lake, and Lake Cowichan. Remember to obtain proper licensing if you're looking to spend a day on the water. A valid BC Tidal Waters sports fishing license is required for any species of finfish or shellfish in BC's salt waters, and a salmon conservation stamp is required if salmon are being retained.
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99.7 The River, it's Alanis Morissette at 6:13. Good morning. Happy Friday as we head into the BC Day Long Weekend. Yeah, Ricky Tyler in the Morning Catch here. Can you tell I'm excited for the long weekend? Thank you so much for tuning in this morning. I hope you had a fantastic day yesterday. Didn't turn out too bad. I took a nice long walk along the Seawalk yesterday afternoon. It was just perfect. So comfortable. Lovely. Let's take a look at your river long weekend weather. Well, I mean, some of it's going to be great. Today, mainly cloudy, a high of 21. Showers beginning late this evening, 16 overnight. For tomorrow, a chance of showers, a risk of a thunderstorm in the afternoon, and a high of 20. And then sunshine and 21 on Sunday. BC Day Monday, expecting sunny skies and a high of 24. Beautiful. Got to sneak a beach day in there somewhere. Right now we're at 13 in downtown Campbell River. Coming up on the show today, a very busy one. Lots going on, not the least of which is the final White Spot gift card to give away this morning. So you can enjoy their fresh BC blueberry pie bundle, which is on now for a limited time. I'll tell you later this hour how you can get in to win. Also joining me later on in the show, Jennifer Colangeli, this from the city's Recreation and Culture Department. We're going to talk about the next CR Live Streets. It's going to be a little different next week, but still tons of fun. We'll speak in the 8 o'clock hour. Stick around. Here's Bruno Mars, 99.7 The River. Good morning.

0: 99.7 The River, Tia Wood, Sage My Soul at 6:21. Ricky Tyler in the Morning Catch here. Happy Friday as we head into the BC Day Long Weekend. Got any fun plans? Hope you do, or just plan to do nothing, because sometimes that's really good too. Got a earthquake alert last night, very late, 11:25, a 4.1 magnitude earthquake striking 111 kilometers north of Campbell River. The epicenter was near King Knight Inlet. I didn't feel anything. I was fast asleep. I was so asleep. I was down so hard that the epicenter could have been right in my bedroom, and it wouldn't have woke me up, that's for sure. If you felt any shaking, let me know. Just shoot me a text, 250-287-4444. The River text line is brought to you by Fido. I'm going to do the River salute in just a bit here. This is where we recognize amazing people, groups, organizations doing wonderful things in and around Campbell River. Know somebody like that? 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Listen for the River Salute. That's on the way near 640.
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1: All week long, we've been treating you to that blueberry pie bundle, thanks to our friends at White Spot. And I've got one final gift card to give away today. Details on how you can win it after the weekend. Here's Casey and the Sunshine Band on the River.

0: 99.7 The River. It's the weekend and Cry For Me. Hey, Ricky Tyler in the Morning Catch with you. Thanks for tuning in this morning. Happy Friday as we head into the BC Day long weekend. Yay. And what better way to kick off the long weekend than by winning a gift card to enjoy a meal at White Spot. We've been giving them away all week and I have one more in my grubby little paw. And it could be yours. White Spot's fresh BC Blueberry Pie Bundle is back for a limited time. Now through September 7th, you can get a legendary burger, Caesar salad, and a personal-sized fresh BC Blueberry Pie made with BC-grown blueberries for just $21. Oh, I could go for one of those bundles right now. I know it's not even 7 o'clock in the morning. Don't judge me. It's super easy to get in to win. Go to our Facebook page, 99.7theriver-onair, like the White Spot post, and tag a blueberry-loving friend in the comments. Congratulations to yesterday's winner, Andrea Knowles. Today, it could be your turn. I'm going to announce a winner before 10 o'clock. Bundle up with White Spot and 99.7 The River. And an iconic 90s movie is getting a new TV series, and the star of the movie is coming back for it. I'll tell you all about it in the Tyler Report. Music and entertainment news, we'll do that near 7:10. Stick around.
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1: I'm Nathan Maylie. The Strathcona Regional District is inviting residents from Campbell River, Cortez Island, Gold River, Sayward, Tassis, and Zebulos to create a new hazard risk and vulnerability analysis. The regional district says findings from the analysis are part of the Regional Emergency Management Program. Residents from these areas can have their say by attending drop-in sessions and workshops throughout the summer, and an online survey is also available. The survey is open until October 9th. Visit our website for more information. BC has issued a protection order for the Salmon River, saying severe drought in the region is threatening Chinook salmon populations. The province says flows in the Salmon River in the Thompson-Okanagan region are getting too low to support the fish population. The temporary order restricts water use for certain crops and industrial purposes, affecting more than 450 water license holders. It's the fourth time the province has issued a protection order for the Salmon River in the last 5 years. Ottawa is expanding online passport renewal to all eligible adult Canadians in Canada. The feds say they're removing the limit on how many people can renew their passports online and providing more Canadians with a convenient and secure option. Officials say Canadians can complete their passport renewal application online by submitting their application, photo, and payment digitally instead of mailing documents or visiting a Service Canada center. In-person and mail-in services will continue to be available for Canadians who choose or need them. Canadians applying for their passport outside of Canada can do so by mail or by visiting a Government of Canada office abroad. And WestJet is warning of potential flight disruptions after flight attendants with the airline issued a 72-hour strike notice. Our provincial reporter Emily Joveski has more.
2: QP8125 says WestJet flight attendants could take strike action just after midnight on August 2nd, saying the two sides are still far apart on key issues. The airline responded by issuing a 72-hour lockout notice. WestJet and the union say they continue to bargain around the clock in the hopes of reaching a deal. The airline says any guests traveling between July 30th and August 4th can make a one-time change or cancel their flight at no extra cost. Emily Joveski, Vista News.
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3: In River Sports, Canada beat Finland 5-3 at the 2026 World Juniors Summer Showcase. They play the USA tomorrow at 4. The Vancouver Canucks look to have taken the first step in finally building a dedicated practice facility. The team and the city have signed a memorandum of understanding to explore building a new hockey practice facility at the Britannia Community Services Center site located beside the Britannia ice rink. Heading into the 2026-27 season, the Canucks are the only team in the NHL without a dedicated permanent practice facility. In the CFL, BC's Xander Horvath ran for 3 touchdowns to help the Lions to a 35-19 win in Winnipeg. Montreal visits Ottawa at 4:30 this afternoon, 2 games tomorrow with Calgary-Hamilton at noon and Saskatchewan-Edmonton at 4. And in Major League Baseball, the Blue Jays open a 3-game series at home against St. Louis at 4:07 this afternoon.
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3: Well, it looks like part of the long weekend is going to be beautiful. Mainly cloudy and 21 today. Showers beginning late this evening and 16 overnight. For tomorrow, a chance of showers, a risk of a thunderstorm in the afternoon and a high of 20. Sunny and 21 for Sunday. BC Day Monday expecting sunshine and a high of 24. It's 14 now in downtown Campbell River. Low tides at 12:37. Next high tide, 7:56 this evening.
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1: Well, this sounds like it's going to be fun. A Clueless TV series is officially in development at Paramount Plus. Alicia Silverstone will reprise her iconic role as Cher Horowitz. The show will be set in the present day, where Cher is successful in business and has mastered motherhood. That is, until her daughter's high school years, and Cher finds that parenting a teenager makes her feel clueless all over again. The show is scheduled to start production in 2027. And a pair of custom Skylark sneakers worn by Justin Bieber during his 2026 FIFA World Cup final halftime show performance just raised serious money for a children's charity, selling at auction for $30,000. They were expected to go somewhere between $2,000 and $4,000. The money will benefit the FIFA Global Citizen Education Fund, aimed at expanding access to education and soccer for children around the world. Bieber's fashion line is matching the auction price in full as a donation to the fund. Clothing and accessories worn by BTS raised more than $300,000. Other items included the bright yellow costume worn by Shakira in the official Die Die music video. That went for $8,000, and Madonna's bright pink bedazzled fingerless gloves fetched over $41,000. Wow, if I had the money to snag those gloves, I would wear them constantly. I'd never take them off. Here's Justin Bieber with Daisies, 99.7 The River.

0: 99.7 The River and brand new River music from Canada's Alex Sampson. There's Misery. Ricky Tyler in the Morning Catch here. Thank you for being with me on this Friday, July 31st. How is it August already? Ugh, whatever. I still haven't even accepted that it's 2026, so... Excited to head into the BC Day long weekend, your river long weekend weather. It'll be nice for a chunk of it anyway. Mainly cloudy and 21 today. Showers beginning late this evening, 16 overnight for tomorrow. A chance of showers, a risk of a thunderstorm in the afternoon, and a high of 20. Sunny and 21 for Sunday. And then BC Day Monday, looking at sunshine and a high of 24. Good. I want to get at least one beach day in this long weekend. Right now it's 15 in downtown Campbell River. And yes, we're still in summer, but it's never too early to think about Campbell River Storm hockey. And the team needs some help. I will fill you in a little later this hour. Before that, though, we're going to get a head start on celebrating our province. We'll get into it near 7:40. Don't go away.
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0: 99.7 The Rivers, Post Malone and Circles. Ricky Tyler in the Morning Catch here. Thank you so much for tuning in on this Friday as we head into the BC Day Long Weekend, celebrating our amazing province's history, pioneers, diverse cultures. And I thought we could get an early start on celebrating this awesome province of ours. I want you to finish the sentence. The best thing about living in BC is... what? I think for me, the best thing about living in BC is the natural beauty. We are surrounded by so much of it, and we're very lucky to have that. And the natural beauty is very diverse on the island alone, but also on the mainland. They don't call it supernatural British Columbia for nothing. All right, your turn. Finish the sentence. The best thing about living in BC is... let me know on Facebook or call or text 250-287-4444. The River Text Line is brought to you by Fido.
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0: 99.7 The River of Virginia to Vegas. Also, Ariana Grande before that, the lead single from her brand new album, Petal, which comes out today. There's Hate That I Made You Love Me. Ricky Tyler in the Morning Catch here. Happy Friday as we head into the BC Day Long Weekend, and we're kicking off celebrations early by playing a game of Finish the Sentence. The best thing about living in BC is what? I heard from Cassandra, who said the activities. She said, my whole family is very active and BC offers an endless variety of activities, hiking, skiing, fishing, kayaking, golf, and we love it all. That's a great answer. Thanks, Cassandra. Happy BC Day Long Weekend to you. I hope it's activity filled. Your turn. Finish the sentence. The best thing about living in BC is... Let me know at Facebook or call or text 250-287-4444. The River Text Line is brought to you by Fido. And I know there's plenty of summer still to go, but it's never too early to start thinking about Campbell River Storm hockey, especially because the team needs some help right now. They need a couple of billet homes for the 2026-2027 season. They have two players that are arriving mid to late August with vehicles. As a billet, you get season tickets, $800 a month assistance, and you get to support young athletes on and off the ice. If we had a spare bedroom, I'd do it in a heartbeat. If you or someone you know is interested, just email billets@campbellriverstorm.com. I'll also post some info for you at our Facebook page, 99.7theriver-onair.
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1: I'm Nathan Maylie. The Strathcona Regional District is inviting residents from Campbell River, Cortez Island, Gold River, Sayward, Tassis, and Zebulos to create a new hazard risk and vulnerability analysis. The regional district says findings from the analysis are part of the Regional Emergency Management Program. Residents from these areas can have their say by attending drop-in sessions and workshops throughout the summer, and an online survey is also available. The survey is open until October 9th. Visit our website for more information. BC has issued a protection order for the Salmon River, saying severe drought in the region is threatening Chinook salmon populations. The province says flows in the Salmon River in the Thompson-Okanagan region are getting too low to support the fish population. The temporary order restricts water use for certain crops and industrial purposes, affecting more than 450 water license holders. It's the fourth time the province has issued a protection order for the Salmon River in the last 5 years. Ottawa is expanding online passport renewal to all eligible adult Canadians in Canada. The feds say they're removing the limit on how many people can renew their passports online and providing more Canadians with a convenient and secure option. Officials say Canadians can complete their passport renewal application online by submitting their application, photo, and payment digitally instead of mailing documents or visiting a Service Canada center. In-person and mail-in services will continue to be available for Canadians who choose or need them. Canadians applying for their passport outside of Canada can do so by mail or by visiting a Government of Canada office abroad. And WestJet is warning of potential flight disruptions after flight attendants with the airline issued a 72-hour strike notice. Our provincial reporter Emily Joveski has more.
2: QP8125 says WestJet flight attendants could take strike action just after midnight on August 2nd, saying the two sides are still far apart on key issues. The airline responded by issuing a 72-hour lockout notice. WestJet and the union say they continue to bargain around the clock in the hopes of reaching a deal. The airline says any guests traveling between July 30th and August 4th can make a one-time change or cancel their flight at no extra cost. Emily Joveski, Vista News.
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3: In River Sports, Canada beat Finland 5-3 at the 2026 World Juniors Summer Showcase. They play the USA tomorrow at 4. The Vancouver Canucks look to have taken the first step in finally building a dedicated practice facility. The team and the city have signed a memorandum of understanding to explore building a new hockey practice facility at the Britannia Community Services Center site located beside the Britannia ice rink. Heading into the 2026-27 season, the Canucks are the only team in the NHL without a dedicated permanent practice facility. In the CFL, BC's Xander Horvath ran for 3 touchdowns to help the Lions to a 35-19 win in Winnipeg. Montreal visits Ottawa at 4:30 this afternoon, 2 games tomorrow with Calgary-Hamilton at noon and Saskatchewan-Edmonton at 4. And in Major League Baseball, the Blue Jays open a 3-game series at home against St. Louis at 4:07 this afternoon.
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3: Well, we are expecting some beautiful weather for the long weekend, mainly cloudy and 21 today. Showers beginning late this evening, 16 overnight. For tomorrow, a chance of showers, a risk of a thunderstorm in the afternoon, and a high of 20. Then sunny and 21 for Sunday, and BC Day Monday looking fantastic. Sunshine and a high of 24. It's 15 now in downtown Campbell River. Low tides at 12:37. Next high tide, 7:56 this evening.
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99.7 The River with Corey Hart at 8:12. Good morning. Happy Friday. It's Ricky Tyler in the Morning Catch. Thank you so much for tuning in this morning as we head into the BC Day long weekend. Yes, coming up later this hour, I'm going to get to speak with Jennifer Colangeli from the city's Recreation and Culture Department. We're going to talk about next week.

And it gets you into the weekly draw for a Whistlin' Waffle gift card, which I'm going to do in just a moment here. This comes from Dave Bailey. Happy birthday to my wife, Shelley. Nice. I hope you have a wonderful birthday today, Shelley. Thank you both for listening. And congratulations to Diane Easterbrook, this week's winner of that Whistlin' Waffle gift card. Enjoy. Celebrity birthdays today include from The Terminator, Aliens, and The Abyss, Michael Biehn is celebrating a milestone birthday today. He's 70. And from the Blade trilogy and from buying my sister shots when she worked as a bartender in Montreal, Wesley Snipes is 64. True story. Wesley Snipes sat at her bar one evening and bought her so many shots that she could not finish her shift. Here is New River Music from Somber, who, by the way, played an awesome set at Lollapalooza last night. Here's Homewrecker, 99.7 The River.

0: 99.7 The River, there's Bulow at 8:20. Good morning. Happy Friday. Ricky Tyler in the Morning Catch here. Very glad you could hang out with me as we head into the BC Day Long Weekend. And Shark Week on Discovery Channel continues. It wraps up tomorrow, actually. Tonight's lineup has Jurassic Sharks starting at 5, followed by Sharkzilla Takes New York. And then the one I'm looking forward to the most is My Strange Shark Addiction. And I mean, I'm shark obsessed, but these people are way beyond. One of them is a dentist who spends every spare moment searching for life-size shark replicas. And yes, his home is overwhelmed by shark models. Yeah, that's a bit much for me. The other is a woman who believes that she is in a romantic relationship with a shark. So can't wait to catch that one tonight as we get close to wrapping up what is, for me, one of the most fun weeks of television of the year. Love it. We've got our thrifty food smile of the day for you now. Here's Mike Malloy.
1: I was reading about shark attacks. I'm not afraid of sharks anymore because of Wikipedia. Sharks only, they only kill 11 people a year. Lettuce killed more people. Lettuce killed more people than sharks last year, and they don't get their own week on the Food Network.
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1: Jennifer Colangeli from the city's Recreation and Culture Department joins me to talk about CR Live Streets right after 21 Pilots, 99.7 The River.

0: 99.7 The River. It's 21 Pilots and Stressed Out. Nope, not today. Heading into a long weekend, so I'm not letting myself get that way. Ricky Tyler in the Morning Catch here. Thank you for tuning in on your Friday. And Jennifer Colangeli from the city's Recreation and Culture Department joins me now. Hey, Jen.
1: Hi, Ricky. How's it going?
0: It's going really good. How are you?
1: I'm good.
0: Great to speak with you as always. Now, this past Wednesday, we had an epic time with CR Live Streets, the Swing and Blues Blue Moon Marquee. Just killed it. It was so fun. Yeah, they were amazingly fun and so talented. And we are already looking forward to next Wednesday, which is a little bit different than what we've done the last few weeks. Tell us all about it.
1: That's for sure. It is a little different. So this coming Wednesday, August the 5th, you can come downtown for the River City Street Fest. So this is going to be an evening filled with creativity, of course, some music, and of course, a lot of community spirit. So you can bring your family and your friends downtown. Everyone's invited to take part and explore the fun activities that we have for all ages. So there's going to be plenty to do and see, and it's a perfect way to make some fun summer memories. So we still are going to have our rail yard market from 5 to 9. They're going to be open down at the end of the street where you can shop local vendors and discover something beautiful. We are going to have a couple of food trucks as well. We'll have Fat and Sassy and Sticky Creamer. You're going to be there. We are going to have our bike valet, so you can still ride downtown on your bike and check your bike with us. The whole family can. We're going to have our BC Transit rides as well from 5 p.m. to the last trip. And of course, this is free to attend, but the different part is that it's not a licensed event, so we aren't going to be having the Tide Mark involved in this event. We don't have any alcohol to sell. The Peanut Gallery is going to be there doing some music with us. We're going to have bouncy castles, chalk art, a puppet show by the Campbell River Museum. We're going to have lots of interactive art projects. The art gallery is going to be there, the museum, and some pottery art projects. And then we're also going to have some wildlife encounters with Mars and, Discovery Passage Aquarium as well. There'll be face painting. We'll have clowns. We'll have stilt walkers. It's going to be amazing. It's going to be so much fun. And it is a bit earlier. So the event starts at 5 and it only goes till 8. So it's a bit earlier for the kiddos and the families to get downtown and make a fun night of it.
0: Yeah, it sounds like it's going to be a super fun time. Are you going to have the Hello Photo booth again?
1: Yes, he's going to be there as well. And he'll have a new theme and some fun stuff for the kids to put on when they're taking their photos. Yes, absolutely.
0: Oh, that's so great. Because you and I did the photo booth this week and I loved how those photos turned out. They were so fun.
1: They are. It's so fun. It is, exactly. And it makes it a memorable night when you have a little picture to take home with you, right?
0: Yeah, for sure. And we'll remind people that that is free as well. There's no charge for
1: it. Yes, that is free. Yeah, that's right.
0: It's so great. The River City Street Fest coming up on Wednesday, 5 o'clock, with CR Live Streets. Jennifer Colangeli, the City Recreation and Culture Department, thank you so much for filling us in. We can't wait to see you there.
1: Great. Thank you so much, Ricky.
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0: 99.7 The River, it's Adele, and oh my God, Ricky Tyler in the Morning Catch here. Thank you for joining me on this Friday as we head into the BC Day long weekend. Yes, hello long weekend, I've missed you. And what better way to kick off the long weekend than winning? I've got another White Spot gift card to give away this morning. Congratulations to Andrea Knowles, who won yesterday. White Spot's fresh BC blueberry pie bundle is back for a limited time, and 99.7 The River wants to treat you to one. Now through September 7th, you can enjoy a legendary burger, Caesar salad, and a personal size fresh BC blueberry pie made with BC grown blueberries for just $21. 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We've been giving away gift cards all this week, and I've got one left. 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
1: I'm Nathan Maley. The Strathcona Regional District is inviting residents from Campbell River, Cortez Island, Gold River, Sayward, Tassis, and Zebulos to create a new hazard risk and vulnerability analysis. The regional district says findings from the analysis are part of the Regional Emergency Management Program. Residents from these areas can have their say by attending drop-in sessions and workshops throughout the summer, and an online survey is also available. The survey is open until October 9th. Visit our website for more information. BC has issued a protection order for the Salmon River, saying severe drought in the region is threatening Chinook salmon populations. The province says flows in the Salmon River in the Thompson-Okanagan region are getting too low to support the fish population. The temporary order restricts water use for certain crops and industrial purposes, affecting more than 450 water license holders. It's the fourth time the province has issued a protection order for the Salmon River in the last 5 years. Ottawa is expanding online passport renewal to all eligible adult Canadians in Canada. The feds say they're removing the limit on how many people can renew their passports online and providing more Canadians with a convenient and secure option. Officials say Canadians can complete their passport renewal application online by submitting their application, photo, and payment digitally instead of mailing documents or visiting a Service Canada center. In-person and mail-in services will continue to be available for Canadians who choose or need them. Canadians applying for their passport outside of Canada can do so by mail or by visiting a Government of Canada office abroad. And WestJet is warning of potential flight disruptions after flight attendants with the airline issued a 72-hour strike notice. Our provincial reporter Emily Joveski has more.
2: QP8125 says WestJet flight attendants could take strike action just after midnight on August 2nd, saying the two sides are still far apart on key issues. The airline responded by issuing a 72-hour lockout notice. WestJet and the union say they continue to bargain around the clock in the hopes of reaching a deal. The airline says any guests traveling between July 30th and August 4th can make a one-time change or cancel their flight at no extra cost. Emily Joveski, Vista News.
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3: In River Sports, Canada beat Finland 5-3 at the 2026 World Juniors Summer Showcase. They play the USA tomorrow at 4. The Vancouver Canucks look to have taken the first step in finally building a dedicated practice facility. The team and the city have signed a memorandum of understanding to explore building a new hockey practice facility at the Britannia Community Services Center site located beside the Britannia Ice Rink. Heading into the 2026-27 season, the Canucks are the only team in the NHL without a dedicated permanent practice facility. In the CFL, BC's Xander Horvath ran for 3 touchdowns to help the Lions to a 35-19 win in Winnipeg. Montreal visits Ottawa at 4:30 this afternoon, 2 games tomorrow with Calgary-Hamilton at noon and Saskatchewan-Edmonton at 4. And in Major League Baseball, the Blue Jays open a 3-game series at home against St. Louis at 4:07 this afternoon.
0: River weather.
3: Well, we are expecting some beautiful weather for the long weekend, mainly cloudy and 21 today. Showers beginning late this evening, 16 overnight. For tomorrow, a chance of showers, a risk of a thunderstorm in the afternoon, and a high of 20. Then sunny and 21 for Sunday, and BC Day Monday looking fantastic. Sunshine and a high of 24. It's 16 now outside our river studios on 12th Avenue. Low tides at 12:37. Next high tide, 7:56 this evening.
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Oh, you feel alone. I found this picture on my phone. 5 hours so long. I wish you were back from Boston. I'm alone learning those lessons. You're out there.

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Oh my goodness, aren't those Latin-style horns just fabulous? Wow, it's Bruno Mars and brand new River Music, the second single from his new album, The Romantic. There's Risk It All on 99.7 The River. What a beautiful song. No wonder his album's called The Romantic. Is it hot in here or just me? I'm Ricky Tyler. Thank you for tuning into The Morning Catch. Happy Friday, heading into the BC Day long weekend. I'm asking you to finish the sentence this morning. We're getting the celebration started a little early. The best thing about living in BC is, I heard from Andrea on Facebook, she said, the water, clean for drinking, beautiful lakes and beach days. We are pretty lucky. I second that, Andrea. We are definitely lucky. Keep your answers coming. Finish the sentence. The best thing about living in BC is what? Weigh in at Facebook or call or text 250-287-4444. The River Text Line is brought to you by Fido. Let's take a look ahead to next weekend because Salmon Fest is back. The 59th annual Salmon Festival, August 8th and 9th, a different location.

0: 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Normally it's at Nuns Creek Park, but with all the work going on there, they've had to move it this year. 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

Seal Bay. You're going to want to turn the

0: Well, this is pretty incredible. The DFO managed to rescue not one, but two humpback whales in the waters off Vancouver Island in one day. This happened on Tuesday, and both rescues took careful planning and support from partners across the BC Marine Mammal Response Network, and both whales were wrapped up in fishing gear. The first entangled humpback was discovered in the northern Salish Sea. The weather was challenging, but responders worked with the Kuyaka First Nation to attach a satellite tag to the gear that was trailing behind the whale. That let them track the whale and plan a safe approach. The whale later traveled southward near French Creek, and the team used drone footage to assess the entanglement before approaching the whale. And just as that operation was coming to an end, another report came in about another entangled humpback in Port Alberni Inlet. The equipment and crew were already in place, so they traveled across Vancouver Island to start that second rescue. That was also a difficult operation, but they managed to free the whale. Wow, job well done. Bravo. And the DFO wants to remind you that if you do see a distressed or entangled marine mammal, keep a safe distance. Don't try to remove any gear yourself and report it immediately to the Marine Mammal Incident Hotline. That's 1-800-465-4336.
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0: 99.7 The River, it's Justin Timberlake and Mirrors. Hey, I'm Ricky Tyler. Thank you so much for listening to The Morning Catch today. I really appreciate it. I'm going to get going, but I'll take one last look at your river long weekend weather before I leave. It's going to be nice for part of it. Mainly cloudy and 21 today. Showers beginning late this evening, 16 overnight for tomorrow. A chance of showers, a risk of a thunderstorm in the afternoon, and a high of 20. Sunny and 21 for Sunday, nice. And then your BC day Monday, we're expecting sunshine and a high of 24. That is great news. I want to sneak in at least one beach day this long weekend. Right now we're at 17 in downtown Campbell River. And it's time to announce our final winner of a White Spot gift card. 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A $25 gift card for White Spot is coming your way. I'll be in touch with the details. A big thank you to everybody who entered. We really appreciate you. Go get that BC blueberry pie bundle while you still can at White Spot. You know it's going to be delicious. All right, I'm going to get going. Justice is coming in a little later. He's still filling in for AJ on the River Afternoon Drive. That starts at 2. We've got lots of great river music on the way to entertain you. In the meantime, AJ will be back after the long weekend, and so will I. I'll catch you right back here Tuesday morning, 6 to 10. I hope you'll join me. In the meantime, have a super fun and safe BC Day long weekend, Campbell River.
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1: I'm Nathan Maylie. The Rotary Club of Campbell River has presented the John Howard Society of North Island with $1,200 in support of the Society's KidStart program. The Rotary Club said KidStart connects children aged 6 to 12 with adult volunteer mentors who provide friendship, encouragement, and a positive influence. The Society holds weekly activities and experiences aimed at helping local children build confidence, resilience, and important life skills. The club said some Campbell River children wait years to be matched with a mentor, so their support for the program and its volunteers is a priority. BC Ferries has issued a travel advisory with a busy long weekend on the horizon. BC Day Long Weekend is the busiest weekend of the year for ferry travel on the coast, and BC Ferries says the advisory is meant to encourage travelers to plan ahead, with major routes between Vancouver Island and the Lower Mainland expected at or near capacity through peak times. Travelers are being advised to be prepared for sailing waits if a booking was not made ahead of travel, or consider taking transit and traveling as a foot passenger. BC Ferries expects to be at its busiest through the morning and early afternoon hours on Saturday, Sunday, and Monday, after being busy most of Friday. Visit BC Ferries' website for more information. Wildfire officials are reminding people to follow evacuation orders after a person near Clinton defied an order and had to be rescued. Bryce Morera, the incident commander for the massive Big Bar wildfire complex in the South Cariboo region, said crews had advised the person to leave as the fire approached the property on Tuesday, but the person chose to stay.
2: I won't repeat exactly what he said, but it was not a nice way and quite explicit.
1: He said rescuers were later called back to the area as fire closed in around the property. Morera says such incidents take resources away from firefighting and protection efforts. And Angelo Isidoro is leaving his role as executive director of the BC Conservatives. Our provincial reporter Emily Joveski has more.
3: Isidoro took on the role in 2022 when the BC Conservatives were struggling to stay afloat and steered the party to official opposition status by 2024. He said the job has been a highlight of his career and he leaves on amicable and mutual terms. Recently elected leader Carrie Lynn Finley says she appreciates the continuity Isidoro provided during an early transition time. Emily Joveski, Vista News, Victoria.
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1: In the MLB today, both the Blue Jays and Mariners are starting new three-game series, with the Jays at home against the Cardinals with first pitch just after 4. Then the Mariners host the Twins starting just after 7.
0: River weather.
5: Well, we are expecting some good weather over the long weekend, mainly cloudy today, maybe some light showers, a high of 21, showers beginning late this evening and 16 overnight. For tomorrow, a chance of showers, a risk of a thunderstorm in the afternoon and a high of 20. Sunny and 21 on Sunday. For your BC Day Monday, looks like sunshine and a high of 24. Right now it's 18 in downtown Campbell River. Low tide's almost here, 12:37. Next high tide, 7:56 this evening.
4: The Fishing Report, brought to you by New Floors on the River.
6: I fish, therefore I am. Billie Eilish references aside, we are hearing great reports for Chinook fishing in the Georgia Strait this year. However, the fish are moving a little deeper this week. Experts say fishing close to the bottom in the 225 to 240 feet range has been consistent as of late. That's not to say there are no fish in the shallow water, because there definitely is, and they are biting particularly if you're jigging with Casper Little Nibs or Shimano Current Snipers in the blue or pink variety. With Alberni sockeye action beginning to dwindle on the West Island, large schools of Chinook are passing through and migrating south, and there should be plenty of bites to be had at Nootka Sound. If you're chasing prawns, check out French Creek, Qualicum, or Campbell River, and if it's the rock cod or ling cod that tickle your fancy, we're hearing lots of great reports along the entire East Island and near Pell River. For the freshwater fishers out there, large trout are biting at Long Lake, Sprout Lake, and Lake Cowichan. Remember to obtain proper licensing if you're looking to spend a day on the water. A valid BC Tidal Waters sports fishing license is required for any species of finfish or shellfish in BC's salt waters, and a salmon conservation stamp is required if salmon are being retained.
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12: We are so close, my friends. You can just about reach out and grab that sucker. Friday afternoon of a long weekend. Let's get you through it and into that BC day-long weekend. So much going on, including the biggest country music festival of the province right here on the island this weekend. Somehow, someway, theft has been the topic of conversation on the show this week, and got some hilarious texts about it after our show ended last night, too. What do you got going on for your long weekend? You going away? You got people coming to you? Got some yard work? Whatever it is. Hope you enjoy it. It's your long weekend and it's yours to spend however you want. I'm thinking that we're going to have an outgoing long weekend because the last week and a bit has been spent with both me and my wife taking care of our feeling under the weather child. And now we need to go and do things. We're a little bit stir crazy in the house. So long weekend time it is. Thanks for being with us on the River at Work show. 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We're also on Facebook, 99.7 The River on air. It's chaos. 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

0: Alex Sampson's Misery is here on the river. Thank you for being with us on the show today. Hope you've enjoyed your day so far. Do you feel that earthquake last night? Pretty crazy. A 4.1 magnitude, 111 kilometers north of Campbell River. Feels like a lot of people didn't feel it. A lot of people not even calling it an earthquake. I saw accusations of, oh, that's just a shake. Oh, that's just a tremor. But it did happen, so it's my job to let you know about it. Weather-wise for your long weekend today, sun and cloud, 21 is the high. Chance of some rain overnight tonight and a low of 16. Tomorrow, sun, cloud, a 60% chance of showers, and even a risk of a thunderstorm in the afternoon with a high of 20. Sunday, sunny, 21. Monday, sunny and 24. Right now in Campbell River, it is 20 degrees.
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0: It's Alanis Morissette and Head Over Feet. It's on 99.7 The River and The River at Work show on the Friday of your long weekend. People texting in what their plans are. Cam's going camping. Going to be heading to Parksville for the weekend to do some camping. I don't know. I'm thinking, like, I probably owe my wife a nice dinner. Our son wasn't feeling great last weekend, so we didn't get to go out. Jack said, yeah, I got a sick household, so I'm staying home, and I'm just playing video games all weekend. Well, good for you, Jack. Enjoy that. Whatever you're up to on this long weekend, whether it's a road trip or staying off the roads and close to home, hope you enjoy it.
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0: That's Justin Timberlake's Sexy Back. It's on the river. And I've actually been thinking about this a lot. Ricky read my mind this morning. It's BC Day on Monday. What's your favorite thing about living in BC? It's so funny because I've been seeing a lot of like traveling TikTok lately. I don't know why, but it's just been what my algorithm is. And lately, it's been a lot of people like that have, I guess, immigrated to Canada and found themselves living in not BC and saying things like, my parents drove all the way across Canada for us to find a place to live and somehow settled on Saskatchewan. And then it's like a video of them standing at the top of a mountain somewhere in British Columbia. It's like, this exists, but we decided to live in Alberta. Or we decided to live in Manitoba. And listen, I'm not knocking those places. It's just, I think, very apparent that they're not as beautiful as British Columbia, and especially coastal British Columbia is. So if you asked me what my favorite thing about living in BC is, honestly, the trees. It's probably the trees, because like, there's just something that gets me feeling all warm and cozy when you're driving down a road on a day that's like pretty nice, but not baking too much in the heat. And then all of a sudden you're just entirely treed over and you feel like covered and protected by the trees. And maybe it's fall, so there's some leaves on the ground and you get a little bit of that orange glow, but you're not in the sun because the trees are protecting it. I know, I'm thinking really small here. Other favorite things in BC? I don't know, the fact that it never really snows, never really gets too hot. You can fish, you can golf. I like that the ocean is right here. Even though I don't like swimming in the ocean, I like it existing in my backyard. Those are some of my favorite things from BC.
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Sally texted in and said, yeah, those are all great favorite BC things. What are your least favorite things about BC? Oh, now we're cooking with gas, Sally. No, I don't know how much I want to go into least favorite things from BC ahead of BC day long weekend. Least favorite thing about BC. I guess this is more like small town BC specifically. I hate how disconnected we are from the mainland. I don't like the ferries. The other one is I don't like how poor cell reception is, but then it can also be a good thing to go out and unplug. I hate the Canucks. That's a thing I hate from BC. Yeah, that's probably it. I love BC. I love where I live. Is it perfect? By no means, but nowhere is. But it just takes like one morning walking down. And I had one of those mornings a couple of weeks ago when I was camping at Saratoga Beach. And I had one of those mornings where my son was up early, and therefore I was up early. And we took a walk at like 6:45 in the morning. Nobody's up. And we walked down and the beach was completely empty, just us looking at the sunrise, and it just makes you think, why the heck would you ever want to be anywhere else? Why? Here's great.

0: just a classic from Pat Benatar. Hit me with your best shot. And a band that I don't listen to as much as I should, because they're great. And every time I hear them, I can't help but sing along. Kings of Leon, that was You Somebody. It's On the River, playing it all cool, deep, and current. Taking a look at your long weekend weather. Today, sun and cloud 21. Feels a little bit warmer than that, but then we do see some showers rolling in tonight, down to a low of 16 with rain overnight. Tomorrow, cloudy, showers, and a risk of a thunderstorm in the afternoon. I feel like we've had a lot more of that in the forecast this year. 20 with a chance of thunderstorm and a 60% chance of showers tomorrow. Sunday, sunny, 21. Monday, sunshine and 24. Right now, it's 21 degrees in Campbell River.
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0: That's Usher and Ludacris, Lil Jon part of it too. Yeah, it's here on the river on your Friday afternoon of a long weekend. It's going to be a good one. I know that we've got some listeners that are super excited because about a month ago, we sent four people. Well, I guess we didn't send them yet because it just starts today, but we sent them tickets to go check out Sunfest Country Music Festival. Oh, this is going to be so fun. Michelle, Madison, Nicole, and Tyler are all headed to Sunfest Country Music Festival. It starts today. Tyler Hubbard of half of Florida Georgia Line is the headliner tonight. John Party tomorrow night. Riley Green on Sunday evening. And I know our four winners are going to be super excited, each getting full weekend general admission passes, some passes to ride on the zip line there, and a merchandise package as well. So shout out Sunfest and shout out our amazing listeners and the four winners that are headed out to Sunfest this weekend.
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0: Bastille and Pompeii. It's on the river afternoon drive. My name's Justice. Thanks for being with us. Hope you're enjoying your day so far and not staring too much at the clock. Sometimes it feels like when you do that, she starts to move backwards, even though that's legitimately impossible. This is a day that that sort of thing would feel like it's happening. But we're working our way towards 4 o'clock, which means we'll get a look at your news from the MyCampbellRiverNow.com newsroom coming up, as well as a check on your sports and everything else you need to know for weather. 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
1: I'm Nathan Maylie. The Rotary Club of Campbell River has presented the John Howard Society of North Island with $1,200 in support of the Society's KidStart program. The Rotary Club said KidStart connects children aged 6 to 12 with adult volunteer mentors who provide friendship, encouragement, and a positive influence. The Society holds weekly activities and experiences aimed at helping local children build confidence, resilience, and important life skills. The club said some Campbell River children wait years to be matched with a mentor, so their support for the program and its volunteers is a priority. BC Ferries has issued a travel advisory as it sets sail for a busy long weekend. Wiley Henderson has more.
2: BC Day Long Weekend is typically the busiest weekend of the year for ferry travel on the coast, and BC Ferries says the advisory is meant to encourage travelers to plan ahead with major routes between Vancouver Island and the Lower Mainland expected to be at or near capacity through peak times. Travelers are advised to be prepared for sailing waits if a booking was not made ahead of travel, or consider taking transit and traveling as a foot passenger. Data from the last 10 years for August long weekend shows BC Ferries is at its busiest through the morning and early afternoon hours on Saturday, Sunday, and Monday, after heavy demand through most of Friday. Visit BC Ferries' website for more information. Wiley Henderson, Courtney.
1: Wildfire officials are reminding people to follow evacuation orders after a person near Clinton defied an order and had to be rescued. Bryce Marrera, the incident commander for the massive Big Bar wildfire complex in the South Cariboo region, says crews had advised the person to leave as the fire approached the property on Tuesday, but the person chose to stay.
3: I won't repeat exactly what he said, but it was not a nice way and quite explicit.
1: He says rescuers were later called back to the area as the fire closed in around the property. Marrera says such incidents take resources away from firefighting and protection efforts. And Angelo Isidoro is leaving his role as executive director of the BC Conservatives. Our provincial reporter Emily Joveski has more.
4: Isidoro took on the role in 2022 when the BC Conservatives were struggling to stay afloat and steered the party to official opposition status by 2024. He said the job has been a highlight of his career and he leaves on amicable and mutual terms. Recently elected leader Carrie Lynn Finley says she appreciates the continuity Isidoro provided during an early transition time. Emily Joveski, Vista News, Victoria.
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1: 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Then the Mariners host the Twins starting just after 7.
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6: Today, it's mostly sun and cloud. Kind of what you see is what you get, but at least it's dry because it may not be all long weekend. Tonight, 16, rain in the overnight, and that might continue tomorrow too. There's a 60% chance of showers tomorrow, also clouds, and the risk of a thunderstorm in the afternoon. Ugh. Sunday, sunny, 21. That's nice. Monday, nicest day of the long weekend. Sunny and 24. Right now, it feels like 23 in town.
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7: I fish, therefore I am. Billie Eilish references aside, we are hearing great reports for Chinook fishing in the Georgia Strait this year. However, the fish are moving a little deeper this week. Experts say fishing close to the bottom in the 225 to 240 feet range has been consistent as of late. That's not to say there are no fish in the shallow water, because there definitely is, and they are biting, particularly if you're jigging with Casper Little Nibs or Shimano Current Snipers in the blue or pink variety. With Alberni sockeye action beginning to dwindle on the West Island, large schools of Chinook are passing through and migrating south, and there should be plenty of bites to be had at Nootka Sound. If you're chasing prawns, check out French Creek, Qualicum, or Campbell River, and if it's the rock cod or ling cod that tickle your fancy, we're hearing lots of great reports along the entire East Island and near Pell River. For the freshwater fishers out there, large trout are biting at Long Lake, Sprout Lake, and Lake Cowichan. Remember to obtain proper licensing if you're looking to spend a day on the water. A valid BC Tidal Waters sports fishing license is required for any species of finfish or shellfish in BC's salt waters, and a salmon conservation stamp is required if salmon are being retained.
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0: karate, but I found my inner
1: ninja. Classified and David Miles together. That's Inner Ninja, and it's here on 99.7 The River and The River Afternoon Drive. Appreciate you all very much, and appreciate your pets, too, because I know they're listening. You leave your radio on at home for your pets to listen to. It's something that we all do as pet owners, I guess, just so that, like, do we think the pets listen? Do we think they just want some noise? I don't know what it is, but thank you for doing so, and, humans, you can all tune out now. Cats, you as well can go back to, you know, napping or whatever it was you're doing. Dogs, this one's for you.
2: 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It is National Mutt Day.
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0: Preston Pablo's Cause I Do is on 99.7 The River. Feels crazy to be thinking about it, but yeah, hockey season is not far away. And our friends at the Campbell River Storm, well, they're starting to get prepped for the upcoming season and are on the lookout for people to help be part of their team by billeting players. They are looking for a couple of billet homes for the upcoming season. You open up your home to a hockey player from out of town. And, I mean, knowing people that have billeted and being around hockey teams, like, billets are the backbone of a team. It's pretty incredible, you know, the relationships that are created and cultivated for years down the line. Like, I know people that have billeted a player for a couple years, and then they get invited to, like, the Eastern United States to go to that kid's wedding, like, 10 years down the line. It's really amazing. And so if you are at all interested in billeting, you have an open room in your house, you can become part of the Storm family. You get season tickets to go watch your billet child and the rest of the team in action. 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

0: Be my lover. It's the Spice Girls and Wannabe on 99.7 The River. We were talking a little bit about theft on the program earlier this week, and we got some stories that rolled in over the course of the last few days, including this one from texter Gwen to 250-287-4444, said, "My aunt once stole a frozen turkey ahead of Thanksgiving. She just put it in her large bag and walked out of the store." And I said, "She didn't get caught?" Gwen said, "Nope." So then I started thinking, and then I asked the logical journalistic question, because I am a journalist. Said, "Did you keep stealing again, or was that a one and done thing?" Gwen said she has a problem. So I think that's far as we could go with that story. But oh man, how crazy is that? Like, it's just the idea that someone would have that's like, you know what, I'm just gonna grab this thing and leave the store. Like, it's never legitimately once crossed my mind while I'm pushing my grocery cart towards the till to be like, not paying for this today, I'm gonna run. Never. But I don't know, you see it happen, you hear about it happen, so I guess it does happen.
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0: Michael Bublé's Haven't Met You Yet. 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We are right there. And maybe you got some fun stuff going on this weekend. 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
1: I'm Nathan Maylie. The Rotary Club of Campbell River has presented the John Howard Society of North Island with $1,200 in support of the Society's KidStart program. The Rotary Club said KidStart connects children aged 6 to 12 with adult volunteer mentors who provide friendship, encouragement, and a positive influence. The Society holds weekly activities and experiences aimed at helping local children build confidence, resilience, and important life skills. The club said some Campbell River children wait years to be matched with a mentor, so their support for the program and its volunteers is a priority. BC Ferries has issued a travel advisory as it sets sail for a busy long weekend. Wiley Henderson has more.
2: BC Day Long Weekend is typically the busiest weekend of the year for ferry travel on the coast, and BC Ferries says the advisory is meant to encourage travelers to plan ahead with major routes between Vancouver Island and the Lower Mainland expected to be at or near capacity through peak times. Travelers are advised to be prepared for sailing waits if a booking was not made ahead of travel, or consider taking transit and traveling as a foot passenger. Data from the last 10 years for August long weekend shows BC Ferries is at its busiest through the morning and early afternoon hours on Saturday, Sunday, and Monday, after heavy demand through most of Friday. Visit BC